27 years done. Written 600 songs, only 12 get sung. 87,000 cigarettes have passed through these lungs, and every single day I wish I'd never smoked one. A week brushing my teeth and a week getting my hair cut. 8 years sleeping, I'm still tired when I wake up. A whole year eating and I still lost weight. 5 proper girlfriends and 5 messy breakups.

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1: 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Thank you very much. Thank you.
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0: 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I tried to kiss her, but it's a hopeless case. Cause I live 20
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My baby shakes too strange to miss. Found love in the shape of a cube. It's a sort of square, but I'm a kind of

butterflies casting their eyes both in the same direction. You'd never guess that one little yes could start a butterfly collection. A multiplication, that's the name of the game. And each generation

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Some parakeets are in between tweets, sometimes get too quiet. Uh-oh, but to have no fear, 'cause soon you'll hear a parakeet's riot, just try.

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Slow and free, and she possesses a mind that can't resign itself to stay for long with me. Though I've tried and tried to keep her tied and satisfied until she really needs me. Yes, I do. But when that certain look comes on her face, I can't replace it, and she leaves me. She's a butterfly in mid-July who just can't wait to try her brand new wings on brand new things. And she needs no rhyme or reason when she goes. Her mind is on what lies beyond that wall of blue horizon, I suppose. And heaven knows, she'll go sailing off on any old wind that blows. Yes, she will, yes, she will. She'll go sailing off on any old wind that blows. I know she needs me about as much as I need someone else, which I don't. And if need be, I swear someday I'll up and leave myself, which I won't.

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She's a butterfly in mid-July who just can't wait to try her brand new wings on brand new things. And she needs no rhyme or reason when she goes. Her mind is on what lies beyond that wall of blue horizon, I suppose, and heaven knows.

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Only a fool would open up the way you do. Nobody likes the records that you play, all right? It's just completely whack. Face it. Face it. Face it.

that music and that impact was like shaking your skeleton. There was a time where we could throw parties all over the place. Parties were so easy to have back then that people were throwing parties for every DJ just liked the party.

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DJ was the next thing that came along when people started mixing two turntables, DJing in a neighborhood. And when he played that music and that impact was like shaking your skeleton. There was a time where we could throw parties all over the place. Parties were so easy to have back then that people were throwing parties with every week. Every DJ just liked to play hard.

0: 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Immer nah dran.
1: What's up, man? Hey, yo, what's up? What's going on?